0: Morning Breeze sur RM1.
1: Hello party people, this is Captain Kim speaking. Welcome aboard Benga Airways. After takeoff, we'll pump up the sound system, cause we're going to...

0: for flying Benga Airways. We are now approaching Ibiza Airport. As you can see, the sky is blue and the beach is waiting for you.
1: The island, we are going to Ibiza. Yes, c'est les Venga Boys à 5h, presque 17 minutes. On y va tout de suite pour la tribune.

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The simplest sound, four letters. Whatever it was, I'm over it now.

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1: RM1, 9 o'clock. Flash with Eris Tiwa. Good morning, Eris.
2: Good morning, Sophie, and good morning, everyone. A major drug seizure has been carried out by the authorities at Sir Siwusagor Ramgulam International Airport. A total of 62.5 kilograms of cannabis with an estimated street value of 94.5 million rupees was seized yesterday from two passengers arriving on an Air Mauritius flight from London Gatwick. Following investigations, a third suspect allegedly identified by the two passengers was also arrested. The Anti-Drug and Smuggling Unit and other authorities are continuing their investigations into the case. In another development, the Financial Crimes Commission has made a fresh arrest in connection with an alleged fraud scheme targeting pensioners, widows and other vulnerable individuals. Ramesh Hemraj, a resident of Phoenix, was arrested last night. Investigators reportedly uncovered suspicious transactions exceeding 3.4 million rupees linked to the case. He has been provisionally charged with money laundering and is expected to appear in court today. With less than 2 weeks to go before the presentation of the 2026-2027 national budget, expectations are mounting across the country. The budget, scheduled for 19 June, comes at a time of continued economic uncertainty. While many Mauritians are hoping for measures aimed at easing the cost of living and providing social relief, attention is also focused on the government's broader economic priorities and plans for the year ahead. And as Mauritius marks World Environment Day today, Environment Minister Rajesh Bhagwan has called for greater collective responsibility in protecting the environment. The minister noted that the cost of cleaning the country continues to rise every year, consuming resources that could otherwise be directed towards development projects. He particularly urged young people to set an example by adopting environmentally responsible behavior and helping to keep the island clean. And staying with the environment police are also raising concerns over the continued problem of illegal dumping. Between January and May of this year, some 575 cases were recorded across the country. Authorities say construction debris, household waste, and even animal remains continue to be dumped illegally in various locations. Offenders face fines of up to 25,000 rupees, although identifying those responsible remains a challenge in some cases. And moving international, researchers at the University of Cambridge have announced a breakthrough in vaccine development using artificial intelligence. Scientists say they have created what they describe as a fundamentally new type of vaccine designed entirely by AI before being tested in humans. The vaccine aims to provide protection against a wide range of coronaviruses, including future variants that could trigger pandemics. Research

0: Researchers believe similar technology could eventually be used to develop vaccines against influenza and Ebola. And finally, in sports, the Tour de Maurice heads towards its conclusion after a decisive Queen stage yesterday. Ukraine's Anatoly Budyak claimed the yellow jersey following the demanding 125-kilometer stage between Cascavel and Boischery. The stage victory went to French rider Antoine Huby, who crossed the finish line after just over 3 hours and 12 minutes of racing. Mauritian cyclist Alexandre Meyer continued his impressive campaign, finishing 10th on the stage and remaining well-positioned in the overall classification. The Tour concludes today with a 120-kilometer final stage, starting and finishing in Mocha. That's all from me this morning. Thanks so much for listening. Stay tuned now to the Intermeet.
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See, it takes a boy to live, it takes a man to pretend he was there. So then we grew a little and knew a lot.

0: What do you think?
1: It just happened, like things just be going on, and then like 24/7 you think about the girl and stuff like that. And then you like, if you do something wrong, you like, oh, do she hate you? Like, you wanna know what they think.
2: Yeah.
0: So what she feels, what she feels is important to you.
3: Right.
0: Huh?
2: Yeah.
0: Why?
1: Because I want her to still love me, but you know.
2: But I know she still like me because, you know, a little eye contact. Because I don't go her no more, but.
0: Oh, you talking about somebody? Yeah.
2: No.
0: What?
2: Yeah.
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2: Sit down, relax, you know, I got a few things I've been thinking about and I'd like to share them with you. I know things have been a little strained around here lately because of all the stuff going on outside the house, you know, the pressure, the job, all those things that can weigh you down. You know, sometimes, just sometimes, you bring that home with you. And I understand, but you know, I want us to just stop for a minute and think about how much we have together. I'm not talking about the material things, you know, I'm talking about the years that we've given to each other. The laughter, tears, the joy, and oh yes, we can't forget about the heartbreak. But hey, we're still together, not because we have to be, but because we want to be. I know we can make it, baby. We can make it. That's right.

And I start to wonder about who you're working with and what you're working on. Yeah. And I might get a little upset, but then, you know, you come home and you always find some little way to let me know I got no reason to worry. Oh, yeah. I know you love me.

add up. That's right. They make big things. It's all those little things that can make a woman feel so special, so loved and so adored. And you do that. Yeah, you can make me feel adored. You do it when you want to. What about me? Oh, yeah, I know I have my moments too. When I can get on your nerves, But I want you to realize that taking care of a home, the kids, working every day, that can start to wear anybody down. So when you come home at night, maybe it's not lingerie and champagne like it used to be. But you know what's there? That same old heart, the one that beats for you, baby.